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4: Oh, I don't know.
5: Hey, let's do a song together, huh?
4: Thank you. Okay, let's do San Francisco.
5: How about Houston? You Houston or San Francisco? Well, let's take a trip. What do you say?
4: Okay.
5: Huh? We'll go anyplace. Sure. Anytime less is ready.
4: Come fly with me. 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

This old town, everybody puts me down. I'm a face without a name, just a walking in the rain, going back to Houston, Houston, Houston, going back to Houston, Houston, Houston. I left my heart in San Francisco.

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1: I don't think I'll ever perform that song again. This is the last time I'm going to sing. I don't think I'm ever going to do it again. I think you heard it for the last time. Thanks for being a part of it, guys. Anyway, I want to have a good time. Segue into like, all right, you know. This, let's just get back to music. Sorry about that, folks.

good is melody? What good is music if it ain't possessing something sweet? Now it ain't the melody and it ain't the music. There's something else that makes this tune complete. Yeah.